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0: Harold Bunny Levitt, only 5 feet 4 inches tall, sank 499 consecutive free throws. Artie Olsen used the same cloth shopping bag 524 consecutive times until a stampede for half-price papayas ended his streak. By not using paper bags, Mr. Olsen eliminated more than 100 pounds of garbage.
1: Oh, I'll be back.
0: Reuse stuff today. Reduce garbage tomorrow.
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only good Weezer album, in my opinion. I'm sure somebody would fight me over that, but I really like that album. I guess it's nostalgia. But anyway, before that was Mercury Rev with Frittering from Your Self-Esteem. Before that was Songs Ohio with Hold On Magnolia, and started it off with Slow Dive and When the Sun Hit from their album Suvlaki. I think I said it wrong before, but it's Suvlaki. And up next is a band I don't know too much about. It's called Here, H-E-R-E. I think they might be from Czech Republic. This is from a Peel session from 1993. The song is called Hold On.

That was Caliphone with Bottles and Bones, Shade and Sympathy. Before that was This Mortal Coil with a cover of My Father by Judy Collins. And that was with Allison Limerick on vocals from the album Filigree and Shadow. And before that was Here with Hold On. I'm just about done tonight. Thank you so much for listening. I hope you've enjoyed it. I'll be back next week, Sunday night. If you have any comments or requests, you can contact me at vanessa@wevl.org. Last song this evening is from Unrest. This is Imperial, which came from the album Imperial FFRR, which came out in 1992. And it is a wonderful album. You should check out the whole thing if you never have before. But, so this is the last song. And I hope you have a great night and a wonderful tomorrow.

There we are. Volunteer Radio, WEVL, 89.9 on the web, WEVL.org. Welcome to the Out on the Side program for today. My name is Jeremy. We start off with music from the Dillard and Clark Expedition with their 45-only track, Why Not You're a Baby. This week does mark the 30th anniversary of Gene Clark's passing. I wanted to acknowledge it. As you may know, if you've been listening to this program for a while, I do a much deeper dive on Mr. Clark when his birthday comes around every year, mid-November. So I plan nothing different this year. And we just heard from the Go-Betweens from the Oceans Apart record. That song was called Here Comes a City. Yeah, it's about 9 after the hour. Thank you very much for listening. I do appreciate it. And it may be time now to open the magic book. Here are the Gibbs.

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Music from Shirk Circus, a song called Basement, Five Royales before that with some wonderful advice, get something out of it. The Camper Van Beethoven gave us the Ambiguity song. You're listening to the Out on the Side program on WEVL. This is Jeremy, and I am pretty unambiguously here just about every Sunday night, live 8 to 10, replay Friday noon to 2. Thank you for listening. I do appreciate it. And sometimes you just gotta get back to the basics, man. You know, the building blocks, the ABCs, the ABCs of love, even Here's Frankie Lyman and the Teenagers.

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Heard from the Resonars with As a Matter of Fact. Off-Broadway before that with Hang On for Love, which I guess is an easier sell than Hang Out for Apathy or Downright Animosity. Before that, For Against with Don't Do Me Any Favors. 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This is Jeremy, about 35 minutes after the hour, hour one of two. Thank you for listening. 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Or you can go to the Facebook page and plug in Out on the Side, Out on the Side, WEVL, in the search engine. That'll pop right up. You'll see playlist there, which I've got updated through this very show, which will go up soon, I promise. Meantime, let's go from major to minor with the Settlers.

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2: Big. This is the action the big cat turned on when the place was empty. No sides of autumn. No wind blowing. But the breath of his face. The cat flipped a switch, blinked those big eternal eyes, and he dug the switch action. Yeah, I'll take it. And up is day, and down is night. Just so nobody gets confused. Having cooled a whole day working on the lighting problem, he stepped back and dug what a poor seat he had for the show. Gotta have a balcony. And he did. And on the balcony, he strung some pearly gates. Next day, from the balcony, he checked out his real estate and was hip to what a swamp it really was. So he blew the day dredging and piling. And by the time the day was over, he called the wet piles water and the dry piles dirt. And just to make sure he could tell them apart, he planted flowers and beans in the dirt. And that's right. He dug it. Cranking off the fourth day, he asked himself, "Lord, what day is this?" To which he answered himself, "Beats me, Lord." Very carefully pulling his head together, he strung up a couple of pieces of what he'd dug. A big one. And a not so big one. And the rest of the light, not being wasteful by nature, he broke up into little pieces and scattered around for effect. By the time the fifth day blew in, he had the light set up, green things growing, and time ticking. Looking below to dig the action, he blew his mind that there was none. So freaking freely, he put things in the water to swim and things above to fly and gave them lessons so they could. Grooving sweetly into the sixth day on the good things of the day before and fully hip to never too much of a good thing, he continued to populate on a space available basis. The space available being those piles of dirt upon which he put creepy crawlies, moo cows, giraffes, Shetland ponies, and other beasts of questionable merit. And then he flipped. "I'm gonna make humans." And he did. Two kinds, not looking anything like the rest of the jazz. Made them so they could turn on with him and his action. And told them to take care of business. That sixth day just about did it for the big cat. Being very hip, he said, "Dig. The seventh day of any week is for swinging sweetly with serenity." He looked around, dug his thing, and said, "Yeah.

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Music from Ride with Kill Switch. Before that, Brother John Rygren giving us the hippie version of Creation. Before that, the Pooh Sticks from the Great White Wonder record, which is a favorite of mine. A lot of fun, that record. That song was called Desperado, not to be confused with the Eagles track of the same name. You're listening to the Out on the Side program on WEVL. This is Jeremy, and I guess we got about 9 minutes left or something before we get into hour number two and all that might entail. Hey, so this song, just finally, I did put two and two together and got four, and I gotta think that Grant Hart heard this record before he wrote Terms of Psychic Warfare for Husker. Anyway, check this out. This song's called Difference of Opinion. It's by a group called the Montanas.

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Welcome to hour two of the Out on the Side program for today. My name is Jeremy. Now, we just heard from the creation asking, well, literally the musical question, can I join your band? I think I'm going to send that one out to Dr. John, the rock and roll dentist. For some reason, I think he might appreciate that one. Before the creation, we heard from Jawbox with Motorist and the Castaways with Liar Liar. Some nice falsetto action going on there. 3 minutes after the hour, hope it finds you well. And we'll hear now from, you know, I feel like I've played a lot of things the past hour from people who you might think of as weirdos. This is literally a band calling themselves The Weirdos.

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We heard Motocaster from the album Stay Loaded, the most atypical Mitch Easter production I can think of. That song was called Uranus. Prior to that, the Chats gave us a song called Heatstroke, which first few days of really warm weather here in Memphis, I guess that's something that we're all going to relate to before long. And the Schizophonics before that, a song called Battle Line. 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This is Jeremy, about 18 minutes after the hour or so, doing some quick math. 42 minutes left to the program. 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And we'll return to the music now with the original of a song. And I think several people, I know several people have covered, probably most prominently, Mr. Harry Nilsson. This is the original version of She Sang Hymns Out of Tune by the song's writer, Jesse Lee Kincaid.

I'm Alejandro Escovedo. Most people don't know there's a link between certain viruses and cancer. 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

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Heard from Fred Cornog, a.k.a. East River Pipe. That song was called Hey, Where's Your Girl? Morris and Mac before that, with Baby, You're the One. And out of Philadelphia, a band called The Bigger Lovers, with a song called Ninja Suit. You're listening to the Out on the Side program on WEVL. This is Jeremy, and we are entering the home stretch final, 26, 27 minutes, something like that. Thank you for joining me today and all the days that you typically join me.

Getting a little bit like jazz in here. We heard Sir Douglas Quintet from the tremendous Honky Blues record. That song was called Sell a Song. Voice and Heart before that, singing about Teardrop City. Such a great song, a band happened to name themselves after it. Huh. Meat Puppets before that with I Am a Machine. Prentice McPhail singing about the Moolah Man. And we heard some, I guess you consider, Memphis music from a Memphis expatriate, Mark Harrison from Snake Hips. His new album is under the moniker Mark Harrison and the Happy Tramps, and that song was called Mind Bender. That's good about do it for me. This is Jeremy. Thank you for listening to the Out on the Side program on WEVL. And I am going to get on out of here, but, and however, leave you with one more song. The MC5 will take us out. We'll do this again in 7 days. Take care and have a good week.

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It's reggae music, you can't refuse it.

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1: 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As I

mankind, woman and child, to live as one, in unity, in strength. Without a fighting, without a quarrel, we should be kind to each other the way we are kind to ourselves. And all you brethren and sisters should take a look in the Lamb Book of Life and see if we are living a life to suit the Father who created every one of us, or we are living a life to suit the devil. Put your hands up now and clean up yourself, and knowing that these words which I have spoken to you is coming from my heart. It has been spoken before from the Most High, our Almighty God, who created us. So I pray, oh, the adorable, mighty and holy God Jehovah, with these advice, action and power, only thou can work wonders, turn away from us all that is evil, and protect us, please Father, from the persecution of evil men. Through thy great tender and mercy sake, the King of Kings, our Lord of Lords, the conquering Lion from the tribe of Judah.

Let's say love, you know, this is Kabaka Pyramid. Right now, rocking with the one and only Selector Kush Culture on WEVL Memphis 89.9 FM. Okay, right.

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Rastafari.

0: All right, inside Reggae Millennium, it's a heartbeat advisor, people worldwide. 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Memphis, large up, I'm Selector Chris Colton. I'll be right back with a few more tunes.
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0: Yes, that's almost it for this episode. I'm Selector Chris Colter. I'll be back with you next time. Until then, keep it real.

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All you wonderful Weevil listeners, all you enviable and admirable supporters of WEVL, thanks for tuning in for yet another edition of Welcome to the Working Week right here on the Bold Weevil WEVL FM 89.9 on your digital dial. 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And this happens to be show number 1,715 of Welcome to the Working Week. And we started off, as we have for probably at least 1,700 of those, or maybe 1,699. I mean, over the years, occasionally there has been a rare moment when somehow I did not have the record with me. But we started off, as usual, as I was saying, with our theme song, Mr. Elvis Costello singing Welcome to the Working Week, for that is the name of this program. And then we heard another appropriate work song from Memphis's own Charlie Feathers, the late great Charlie Feathers, doing his version of Working on a Building from his album Honky Tonk Man, which was released by New Rose Records out of France. And I'm not sure if that was in the late 80s or the 90s, but that was a time when New Rose was releasing lots of the Memphis music. Tav Falco, Alex Chilton, the Hellcats, Charlie Feathers, etc., coming out on New Rose Records, and that was one of them. And in the background, from Italy, we've got a number called London Streets from 1970, credited to one Nico Fadenko. And I guess this is supposed to evoke the hip mod lifestyle of Carnaby Street thereabouts. Anyway, thanks for tuning in. Hope y'all had a good weekend. There were lots of high school graduations, etc. I can't believe it's May 18th. Already May 18th, 2026, of course, in my little nerdy notebook where I write down all the songs I play. I wrote March 18th. That's how out of it I am. I had to try and cover up that RCH with a spread out Y because I didn't want to waste the paper by doing it on a new page. But anyway, that's how things are going so far this morning. But the music should be good, I hope, and to that end, let's hear some new music from Lucinda Williams, who's going to ask the musical question, how much did you get for your soul? And that question is being asked right here on Volunteer Radio, WEVL Memphis.

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0: Presented by the National Audubon Society and the U.S. EPA.

All right, a set of music there that began with Lucinda Williams asking the musical question, how much did you get for your soul? I think she was addressing that question to people in high places because it was from her new rather political album titled World's Gone Wrong. After that, another musical question was asked, this time by Bobby Valentino in 1962. He asked, how deep is the ocean? After that, we heard Lila Martin with My Man, He's a Lovin' Man. We heard James Duncan after that doing You Got to Be Strong. And from 1981, from his album Musta Nada Gotta Lotta, the late Joey Lee concluded that set with a number called Bet Me. And you are hearing it all right here on Welcome to the Working Week on WEVL, and I bet you will hear good music all day long right here at this station. And here's a song from 1973. You know, we didn't really acknowledge Mother's Day a couple of weeks ago when it occurred. But I heard someone else on this radio station playing this classic cut from The Intruders. And I was like, I want to hear that one again myself, so I decided to play it. So here are The Intruders from 1973 with I'll Always Love My Mama.

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1: Listen.
2: Then I say, here comes the fun.
0: Hey, Barry, what corner was you from in the day?
2: That Tenderloin.
3: Oh, man.
0: Oh, man.
1: But dig this here.
3: Yeah.
1: Now, see, when all that gang war was going on, I'll tell you one thing I never forget.
0: And what's that?
1: See, when I got home, first thing I would hear is,
0: what?
1: Bam!
0: Yeah.
1: Where you been, boy?
0: That's it.
1: I say, I was out with Sonny Bird and Lil Sonny.
3: Put it all on us.
1: I had to put it on somebody.
2: Hey, Phil, what's your mama say?
1: She say, boy, now I'm going to tell you.
0: What?

just like to take a little of your time here to talk about two words that folks always like to use. They always talk about making love. Yeah, making love. But have you ever sit down to think about everything that's got life in it likes to make love? Did you know that? Why, horses like to make love. Cows like to make love. And mosquitoes like to make love. And human beings like to make love. But now, it's one thing about them horses, cows, mosquitoes and things. When they get ready to make love, I don't care what they at, they make love right there. Don't make no difference what they at.

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Well, I tell you, it makes no difference if you came from the city

All right, that was the late, great Clarence Carter recording down in Muscle Shoals in 1969. Song written by Chips Moman and Dan Penn, originally made famous out of Memphis, but Clarence Carter put his inimitable spin on it to make it his own. You know, Clarence passed away just a few days ago. I believe he was 90 years old. But I don't even have my phone with me today, so I can't look nothing up. But anyway, Clarence Carter with Making Love at the Dark End of the Street. Before that, Little Willie John recording in New York in 1956. My Nerves was the name of that song. Before that, more Memphis music on the Stax label from 1970, Ollie and the Nightingales. The song written and produced by Stax's We Three team of Homer Banks, Betty Crutcher, and Raymond Jackson. Ollie and the Nightingales doing Bracing Myself for the Fall. Before that, the Blackbirds from 1974 with A Hot Day Today. And we started the set with the Intruders from 1973. Another classic recording, I would say. Hit the top 10 on the R&B charts, but didn't do much on the pop charts anyway. The Intruders with I'll Always Love My Mama. And you're hearing it all right here on that Mama Lovin' station, WEVL. And you know, if you like this kind of music, why not put your money where your ears are if you haven't done so already and become a member of the station? 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

All right, and before that important announcement about how to help support this here radio station, WEVL Memphis, we heard a set of music that started with Memphis's own The Goodies, recording in 1969. You know, Sandra of The Goodies was a longtime bartender at Zinni's in Midtown, and anyway, that was The Goodies on the Hip label, the kind of pop, rock-oriented Stax affiliate. The Goodies doing Girl Crazy. After that, we heard from Motown's White Pop Chanteuse, Chris Clark. Also from 1969, with her version of Good Morning Starshine from the musical Hair, which provided hitmakers of that era with so many songs. After that, from 1972, we heard from ABBA doing Ring Ring. We heard from April Stevens after that from 1959 with a rather infamous recording called Teach Me Tiger. And we concluded the set with the Edrisi brothers, also from 1959. You know, their parents were the Flying Edrisis, a trapeze act, but the kids went into pop song making. The Edrisi brothers with something called Cherry Stone, and you're hearing it all right here on Welcome to the Working Week with your host, John. Only about 52 minutes left. How did that first hour go by so fast? But anyway, let's hear more Memphis music, or I should say perhaps made in Memphis music, recorded at Ardent in the early 1980s, produced by Jim Dickinson. Alejandro Escovedo and his brother Javier were in a band they called the True Believers at that time. And they came here and made their one and only released album, and it's really a great one. So let's hear a song from the True Believers right now. This song is called Hard Road.

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All right. Thanks to Frank Zappa for that public service announcement. He may be deceased, but he still knows about dental hygiene. And before that, we heard a set of music that started with the True Believers. The True Believers, a band led by Alejandro Escovedo before he found his solo fame, and his brother Javier, and they recorded at Ardent in 1982 with Jim Dickinson producing, and put out one lone great album. Excuse me. And we heard a song from that called Hard Road, The True Believers. After that, Badfinger from 1970 with I Can't Take It. We heard Dinosaur Jr. after that from 1993 with Out There. Then we heard a couple of songs from 1979. We heard from 2020 doing Action Now. And the Romantics doing Hung on You. That was from the debut albums for both of those bands. Then we heard from the late, great Clarence Carter in 1966 with Tell Daddy, recording down in Muscle Shoals. And then recorded a year later, also in Muscle Shoals, Etta James put a feminine twist on the song and had a much bigger hit with it. Etta James doing Tell Mama. And I guess Clarence didn't mind because he wrote the song, so presumably he made a bunch of money from Etta's recording. So it's all good down in Muscle Shoals and in Memphis, where we are heading into the final half hour of Welcome to the Working Week. So let's hear some Memphis music. Let's get a little punky and hear some Memphis music from the Subteens.

All right, a set of music that began with two from Memphis' own Subteens from their 2003 album titled So That's What the Kids Are Calling It. We heard the Subteens doing a number called Mouth Shut with some really great lyrics about people running their mouths in the clubs and elsewhere. And it sounded so good we let that album keep playing, and we heard the second song as well from the Subteens, a song called It's All Right. Followed that with yet more Memphis music from James and the Ultrasounds, a number called Astronaut. Then we heard from Toxic Reasons. I believe they were in Indianapolis, recording about 1979, I believe, a number called Noise Boys. We heard the Replacements after that with Take Me Down to the Hospital. And we concluded that set with Rick Nelson from 1967, doing a song written by Willie Nelson, of course. Funny how time slips away, and ain't that the truth? Time is really slipping away. I've only got time for a couple more numbers. So let's go ahead and hear now from, since we've been talking about Clarence Carter, let's go ahead and hear his big, big hit from 1970. Even when I was in fourth grade or whatever, all the kids loved this song. Here's Clarence Carter with Patches.

All right. The late, great Clarence Carter passed away just a few days ago. That was his biggest hit song on the pop charts, and I think maybe even the R&B charts, Patches from 1970. And I'm getting out of here. Stick around for Steve and the Deep Blue Show. I'll leave you with one last number. Let's go out with some more Memphis music. Let's hear from the Marquees, and this is called Tighten Up, and I will see y'all next week.

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My name is Steve, your host for the Deep Blues Show, bringing you 2 hours of classic and traditional blues here on your volunteer radio station for Memphis in the Mid-South. And we started the program today with Mr. Otis Rush performing live in concert 1975 in Tokyo with a song called Chitlins Con Carne there from Otis Rush. Lots of good blues coming your way. We're going to hear next from Mr. Sun Seals. Here he is from an Alligator record, 1976. This is On My Knees. Sun Seals here on WEVL, Memphis.

Well, that was Bither Smith from a 1981 release called Hold That Train. There he was with Killin' Floor. Before Bither, we heard from Lovey Lee off an Earwig CD. Came out in the early 90s called Good Candy. That was In Trouble from Lovey Lee. Let's hear from Lonnie Shields from a JSP release called Blues on Fire. This is Going to the Juke Joint. Lonnie Shields here on WEVL, Memphis.

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song called I Wanna Rock Now. They're from Floyd Dixon, 1996 release from Alligator Records, towards Floyd's end of his recording career. We also heard from Buddy Guy out in 2003. That was First Time I Met the Blues from his release Can't Quit the Blues by Mr. Buddy Guy. All right, let's hear from Sonny Boy Williamson next, performing live in Europe, 1963. This is Take It Easy, Baby, Sonny Boy, here on WEVL, Memphis.

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Hold it.

Well, the Carter Brothers there out of Detroit, Michigan. That was I Feel All Right from the Carter Brothers. And Snooks Eaglin joined us there with Playgirl. That's off of the Blacktop CD called Out of Nowhere from Mr. Snooks Eaglin. Well, here is Willie Dixon from a MCA Chess collection called The Original Wang Dang Doodle. Indeed, this is the song Wang Dang Doodle from 1954. Willie Dixon here on WEVL. Memphis.

0: A recording made for Chess Records 1973. That was Speak Now Woman from Howlin' Wolf off of the Chess release, The Backdoor Wolf. We also heard from Jimmy Witherspoon, Blowing In from Kansas City. That was the TB Blues from Jimmy Witherspoon. Let's hear next from Junior Wells performing live at the Ann Arbor Blues Festival 1969. Here's a little tribute to Sonny Boy Williamson, his version of Help Me, Sonny Boy's classic tune, from Junior Wells here on WEVL Memphis.
1: Little thing that goes like this, Sonny Boy. Sonny Boy.

sonny boy. I know you can't hear me. When I was one of your students, boy, you're talking to me. And that's why this last little verse is going out for you. I don't know what I should sing it. Moan to the moan. Would you watch me, baby?

Miss Alberta Adams right there. That was Hello Little Boys from a Cannonball release of Detroit Blues Scene. That was Alberta Adams. We also heard from Magic Sam. That was the Square Dance Rock, part number two from Magic Sam. You know, WEVL is supported by your contributions, and a donation of $40 or more would automatically make you a member of WEVL for an entire year. 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Well, up next, we're going to hear from Big John Wrencher. Yeah, that's his name, performing live on Maxwell Street, south side of Chicago, back in 1964. This is part of a documentary called And This Is Free. Here he is with Lucille, Big John Wrencher, here on WEVL, Memphis.

have a new hat. Yes, and shoes to boot. I'm gonna put grease on my head. Slick that dive down new tight. Cause me and the farmer's daughter. Yes.

Recording made 1952 by Tiny Kennedy on a release by Alligator Records called Strange Kind of Feeling. That is, Have You Heard About the Farmer's Daughter? Before Tiny Kennedy, we heard from T-Bone Walker, recording for the Capitol and Black and White Record label, 1949. It's You're My Best Poker Hand from T-Bone Walker. Well, up next, this is J.B. Lenore and his African Hunch Rhythm, a little something different from traditional blues, classic blues. But this is I Sing 'Em the Way I Feel from a Peavine release of Willie Dixon and his buddies. J.B. Lenore here on WEVL, Memphis.

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0: Home in Arkansas. 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
0: Gonna talk about
1: I got a little woman.

there you have another live tune. This one from Lightnin' Hopkins called Brand New Car, or the New Car Blues, as it may be. Before Lightnin' Hopkins, we heard from Big Joe Williams as well. That was the Juvin' Woman from Big Joe. Well, as we go back into some more of the earlier pre-war acoustic blues, we're going to start off with Mr. Robert Johnson from the Columbia Legacy Centennial Collection of his music that was put out back in 2011. This is Love in Vain Blues. Robert Johnson here on WEVL, Memphis.

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Tight like that. Tight like that. Honey, but it's good. Honey, and it's tight like that. I looked at the clock. Clock struck one. 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

0: You got it?
1: Ow!
0: Good God.
2: Mr. Reverend Gary Davis there, live at Gertie's Folk City with You Got to Move, recording made 1962 there from Reverend Gary Davis. Plus from 1928, that was Papa Too Sweet and Harry Jones together with Honey, It's Tight Like That. All right, here's Cripple Clarence Lofton and his buddy Walter Davis, recorded 1936. This is I Don't Know from Cripple Clarence and Walter Davis here on WEVL Memphis.

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But religion is fun of head. What do you even gotta stop? You still callin' if you're screwin' that thing. 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I saw.

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How did this dream that thing, that in me? 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
1: Oh,

I am a true believer. 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Oh, I ain't going down. I ain't going down. Oh, baby, to the well no more. Oh, am I ever gets able? If I ever gets able to pay the debt, oh, I ain't going down, I ain't going down, oh, baby, to the well no more.

the Queen herself, Miss Victoria Spivey. That was Hollywood Stomp, recorded 1937. Before Victoria Spivey, we heard from Lead Belly, also known as Huddy Leadbetter. From his release Shout On that Smithsonian Folkways put out from 1948, that recording was Ain't Going Down to the Well No More from Lead Belly. Let's see, we've got time for just a few more tracks. We're going to hear next from Bobby Rush, but then also A.Z. Payton and John Cephas and Phil Wiggins. Here's Bobby Rush off of his release Raw. This is Schoolgirl. Bobby Rush here on WEVL Memphis.

carry your books home for you. Tell your teacher I am a schoolboy too.

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Can I be your main squeeze? Can I be your main squeeze? Can I be your squeeze?

It's the top of the hour, and you're listening to Mood Swings here on WEVL Memphis. Hey, get a little closer for a better view.

little Big A Truck from Memphis closing out that set with Heavy Petting Zoo, recorded live here in the Weevil studio back in 1995. Before that, we heard Wishbone Ash, recorded in Memphis in 1972 doing Jailbait, and that was from the album Argus, the expanded edition, and Free World from Memphis, from Live from Memphis, we heard A Better View kicking out this edition of Mood Swings here on WEVL Memphis. My name is Lee, and good Monday morning to you. I hope you had a good weekend, or ready to start the new week. If you're not, well, you know, I'm sorry, it's going to happen anyway, so you might as well just change your attitude and just accept it for what it is. Now, today's program, I'm playing a lot of live music here at the beginning of the first hour, because we are going to have live music in the second hour as well, as I've got Jeff Hewlett and Jacob and Ben Church going to join me from 11 to 12 this morning. We're going to be playing some new music, and that music released on Jeff's latest album, Jeff Hewlett and the Blue Shift Ensemble, recorded live at Bar DKDC, that just came out just a few weeks ago. So looking forward to that. They will be with me, like I said, from 11 to 12 today. Okay. I want to say good morning out there to Mark, who's listening in Colorado, Kathleen, who's listening in North Carolina, and to Jamie, who's listening in Bartlett, Tennessee, and anyone else that is out there. If there's something you'd like to hear, give me a call, 901-528-1990. Yeah, I'm still trying to get over this cold, so if I sound a little different today, then I apologize for that. But hey, I kind of like this deep voice, and gives me a nice little tonal quality. I'm not quite like Brett on Saturday nights, but I'm getting there. All right, come this next set, we are going to go back down the line with a little Rolling Stones, recorded in 1978. Some Van Buren, and Good Question, but also some Little Feat, recorded in, I think it's 2023. I'm not really sure where it was recorded live here in Memphis. Doesn't say so on the jacket, but it was while they were in town recording at Sam Phillips' studio, and the album was called Sam's Place. And we're going to get my mojo working right now with Little Feat here on Mood Swings on WEVL Memphis.

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1: hiya.

Closing out that set of music with Van Buren and Good Question from, I believe it was 1992. It's on the album Cartwheeling, Got to Get You in My Life, the old Beatles cover there. We also heard some Rolling Stones in that set from Live in Memphis, the Memphis, Tennessee Girls album, and doing All Down the Line. And, of course, Carla Thomas and Friends doing Little Red Rooster live in Memphis. And we kicked it off with Little Feet, Got My Mojo Working, recorded live back in 2023 here in Memphis. Hope you're having a good Monday morning. I've got some special guests coming up second hour. We've got Jeff Hewlett. He just released the album, Jeff Hewlett, live from Bar DKDC with the Blue Shift Ensemble. Gonna have Jacob and Ben Church with him as well. They're gonna be playing live here. I'm gonna be talking music and playing, cuts from that recent released album. And, it's gonna be fun. So stick around for that. He will be with me from, I should say, they will be with me from 11 to 12 today. So, all right, like I said, I've been playing live music in preparation for that. So we're going to play a couple more before we get back to studio tracks. And this next couple we'll play, some Mudboy and the Neutrons recorded back in, I think, 1993. But let's go back a little bit further. 1975, and this is the Doobie Brothers. It's going out to my friend Kelly, who's listening in Myrtle Beach with her family this morning. I hope y'all have a great vacation in Myrtle Beach, South Carolina. I went there a lot as a kid, and I probably heard this song going down to the Grand, on the Grand Strand there. This is Rockin' Down the Highway here on Mood Swings on WEVL Memphis.

American music, food, movies. It's hard to imagine our daily life without the influence of Latin, African, Asian, and other cultures. Fact is, the blending of diverse influences is the American way. So is the idea of opportunity for all. I'm Vanessa Williams, here to remind you that when people are denied these opportunities, that's discrimination. If you witness discrimination, call the U.S. Commission on Civil Rights at 1-800-552-6843. When we value and respect our differences, we all benefit.

from the album Metamorphosis, that's Iron Butterfly and Best Years of Our Life. Before that, there are The Doors, Shaman's Blues from the Soft Parade, and Rocking Down the Highway, the Doobie Brothers live here in Memphis. And you've been listening to it here on Mood Swings on WEVL Memphis. We close out the first hour. I've got some guests that are getting ready to set up in the studio. We got Jeff Hewlett, we got Ben and Jacob Church. Looking forward to them. Going to be playing some live music for you in this second hour as well. So let's get the first hour done first. We're going to start off with a little Grateful Dead, some new music from Mike Hewlett and the Racket, and if we have time, a little Blackberry Smoke. But right now, how about we do the little Sugar Magnolia here on Mood Swings.

0: It's the top of the hour, and you're listening to Mood Swings here on WEVL Memphis. Closing out that first hour of music with Blackberry Smoke, Rock and Roll Again, and new Memphis music from Mike Hewlett and The Racket doing The Only Way Out Is Through. And speaking of Memphis music, I am joined in the studio by Jeff Hewlett and also Ben and Jacob Church. Thanks, guys, for being with me this morning.
1: Hey, Lee, how are you?
2: Thanks for having me.
0: I'm happy to be here, tell you the truth. Happy to be breathing and my congestion going away a little bit. So hopefully I don't infect you today. I'm trying my best not to. But
1: it's open.
0: Yeah, it's on y'all. Yeah. Y'all knew I was this way.
2: Right.
0: But anyway, thanks so much for being here. And Jeff just got a new album, Jeff Hewlett and the Blue Shift Ensemble, live from Bar DK DC. We're going to play some of that this morning as well. And Jeff, you want to tell us about that album, how it came together? And you said you're working on a new project as well.
1: Yeah, I'm always working on something, Lee. I think I drive these boys crazy sometimes. But yeah, the Live at DKDC record was something that kind of took most of last year setting up. Jenny Davis, who kind of leads the Blue Shift Ensemble, I talked to her. I said, hey, I really want to do this show with you. I love what you guys do. I love stringed instruments. I love flute. So we kind of booked the date, and then as we got closer, we kind of pieced together the songs. And then my buddy Andrew McCullough recorded it live on November 1st, and it was a Saturday, and it was great. It was a total listening show. Everybody was great. Good crowd. And then when we were done, mixed it pretty quickly, got it to Jacob to master it, and then got it to Frank at Memphis Record Pressing. They do this thing now where they print just like 100 copies, which is like perfect for artists like us. And got that in February, and then we released it at Listening Lab a couple weeks ago. You were there.
0: Yeah, I was. It was wonderful.
1: Thanks for coming.
0: Oh, my pleasure. And what's the new project you got going on?
1: So there's a couple. I gave you that record, Hell to Pay, which is a collaboration with my friend Melissa, who lives in Phoenix.
0: Y'all can see that now, can't you?
1: Yeah. And then we're working on a new Hand-Me-Downs record in earnest. We're about halfway through tracking. Lee, if you're listening, we need those drums. And us three are actually also working on a documentary for the Memphis Library.
0: Cool.
1: Which has really been
2: doing the soundtrack.
1: Fun for us, doing the soundtrack.
2: Yeah, we're not good at making movies. We just
1: we're not, yeah.
2: Definitely don't trust us enough.
1: Yeah, and then lastly, I am working on a sort of EP with my really good friend Josh Cosby from Star and Micey.
0: That's cool.
1: Yeah,
0: you're just a busy man. I'm glad that y'all had the time to come down here today.
2: Right.
1: Oh, yeah, yeah. This time of year is nuts, but like we figured, let's just add to the chaos.
2: Why not?
0: I'll tell you what, I was really impressed by the sound quality on that live album. Some live albums are hit and miss. In fact, I had a Grateful Dead live album from recorded at the Pyramid, and I couldn't play anything from because the sound quality was just so poor.
1: Mm-hmm.
0: But I think that y'all are going to like this. This is called Pints and Quarts. This is Jeff Hewlett and the Blue Shift Ensemble live at Bar DK DC here on Mood Swings.
3: All right.

0: Jeff Hewlett and the Blue Shift Ensemble had this dream from their live Bar DKDC album. I just love that song. It's just so melodic.
1: Thank you. Yeah, that's a fun one. We do that on our little Windows. Or no, it's not on that one.
2: No,
1: it's
2: we do that one live.
1: Yeah, it's on another record and that we did somewhere. And
2: even Jeff can't keep track of that.
1: It's just fun. Yeah, the background vocals are fun, and it really is just about these like anxiety dreams I've had over time that just keep coming up. Plane rides, mm-hmm. tornadoes, you know, freezing up on stage. You know those dreams.
0: Oh, yeah.
1: You're like, ugh! And you're like, where am I?
2: I've got all those dreams.
0: I've got a final exam. I don't remember going to that class the whole year.
1: Why am I naked?
0: Yeah.
1: Ben asks himself that all the time. Why am I naked? At least in your dreams.
0: So now y'all going to play some live music for us. It's so wonderful to have y'all here.
1: Oh, it's so good to be here, Lee. Yeah, we're going to play Teenage Queen, which was originally a Snow Globe song that I wrote. And then me and Leah adopted it in our set and totally changed it, made it like super folky. And then we're playing it at DKDC on June 5th, which is me and Leah 7-inch record release party that's basically been stalled for 6 years because of the pandemic. So we have the hand-me-downs backing up me and Leah. It's Jacob's birthday that night. We're going to throw
0: Happy birthday in advance.
1: It's an early show, 7 p.m. Don't be like Bill and show up at 8:30 and be like, what happened?
0: Oh, you're going to start on time.
1: We're going to start on time.
0: All right.
1: Yeah, and we'll do a set. Jeff Hewlett and the Hand-Me-Downs will do a birthday set, too. And then we'll just jump out of a cake for Jacob. Yes, you know?
0: So what's the story behind this song?
1: God, this song. I wrote this song so many years ago, and I think when I wrote it, I was kind of like thinking about all the phases of life, of like birth to teenage years to death to growing old to getting married, having kids, all that sort of stuff.
2: Not necessarily in that order.
1: Not in that order. Yeah.
0: It sounds like the Godfather's birth, school, work, death.
1: Yeah, I guess it's really just about phases of life. And so we'll give it a go.
0: All right.
1: Teenage Queen.

0: That was wonderful.
1: Oh, thanks
0: guys. Y'all's
1: so
0: harmonies
1: much.
0: Are really good.
1: Oh, I'm so glad to have these guys. I feel like a brother.
0: How did y'all get together? How long have y'all been playing together?
1: I knew of Jacob years ago because he was kind of like the guy to send your stuff to for mastering. I knew who he was, and me and Leah sent our first CD to him to get mastered, and then we really became friends just a few months before the pandemic. We played a singer-songwriter show at DKDC with Graham Winchester, and we just basically had a great Friday night or whatever it was, hanging out, and then we're like, oh, we should do some stuff. So we started communicating, and then once the pandemic hit, me and Jacob just like started writing and recording and sharing music. We put out an album actually in April of 2020.
2: Yeah, that first track you played from the live record was a song on that one where he sent me something and said, hey, can you master this? And because I had suddenly very little else going on, I was like, hey, do you mind if I add some stuff to this?
0: Yeah,
2: I hear some things that I think could be cool, and that became a collaboration. And
1: no,
2: 100%. Been doing it ever since.
1: Yeah, 100%. Yeah. And then Ben, because he's younger than us, he was like, hey, can I play? And we're like, no, you can't. You can't play at all.
3: Mom said you had to.
1: No, we, of course, like, Ben's just awesome. Like, my friend Adam, who lives in Denver, kind of was the original sort of bass player in the Hand-Me-Downs. But it's like, he came in town for us recording an album at Sun. And then we're like, well, we need a bass player. Ben, like, plays bass. He's really more of a guitar player, I guess, but he's a great,
2: yeah,
1: bass,
2: great
1: player.
2: Bass player too.
1: So we pulled him in, and then we kind of rounded out the band, and now we just can't stop doing stuff together.
0: That's great. So what you gonna play for us now?
1: I think we're gonna play Rich Man, which is the opening track of Little Windows, which is Jeff Hewlett and the Hand-Me-Downs, available on vinyl, all the streaming.
0: Okay.
1: Goes like this. Gotta remember how to play it.

0: That's great.
1: Thank you, Lee.
0: Man.
1: Yeah, that was fun. That's kind of fun to play like this.
2: Yeah.
1: Yeah, that sounded good.
3: It's a different arrangement than we usually do.
1: Yeah, so different arrangement, so it's kind of fun to hear it in different ways. It like infuses life into new songs when you do that, or like old songs when you do that. Yeah.
4: I got here today and I was like, do I know these songs on bass? I played them on bass. And I'm faking my way through it.
1: Yep. So. Yeah, well, that's like the deal with these guys. Like, they're insane. You can just be like, hey, like, here's this thing, and like, 20 minutes later, you basically have the nuts and bolts for what will later become the final product. I mean, there's tweaks and, you know, sometimes they like to wail a little bit. They're like,
3: sometimes
1: and I'm like, whoa, settle down.
4: It's a power move.
3: Right.
1: Yeah, it's a power flex. Mm-hmm. Yeah.
0: Well, I'm getting texts from people saying they're enjoying the sound.
1: Good,
0: so
1: good,
0: letting you know,
1: good.
0: we got at least a couple people listening this morning.
1: No, I love it. Yeah. And hey, we love Weevil, and I've always been a huge fan of Weevil. I mean, I've been coming down here playing in some way, shape, or form for over 20 years.
0: You just don't look like you're old enough to.
1: Oh,
0: I mean, you look like you just looks like the
3: he
0: three
3: was
0: of
3: you.
1: Look who's getting compliments now.
0: Well, it looks like the three of y'all are still in school. That's what it looks like to me.
1: Well, we appreciate it. Yeah, we maybe the music helps keep us young.
3: I don't know about that.
1: Yeah, right. Good call.
3: The schedule. You
1: definitely not
3: us,
1: the
3: Jeff?
1: Children.
3: Yeah.
0: Well, I'm going to shift gears a little bit.
1: Yeah.
0: And I'm going to play one of Jacob's songs right now. And this is from this EP that just got released. Was it last year? I think
3: last
0: it was.
3: Year, yeah.
0: And this is Jughead Forever, Love is a Song.
3: Yeah.
0: So tell us about that.
3: So our all mutual dear beloved friend, Jared McStay, who was at Shangri-La, owned Shangri-La, and passed away a couple years ago, and was just the sweetest guy you could ever hope to meet. You know, he was the type of person who, when you were with him, you felt like you were the most important person in the world. He wanted to know about you. He didn't want to talk about himself, and he was excited about you. He was your biggest fan, and was just a great guy. You know, I definitely try to model myself a little bit off of Jared, and that song is in his honor.
0: And he did a lot to support local music. I remember going to Shangri-La so many times to see bands perform there inside and outside. Mm-hmm. And
3: he was a great musician himself, great songwriter, incredible performer.
1: And for years. Mm-hmm. I mean, we're talking about
3: all kinds of iterations.
1: Yeah.
0: All right, we're going to do this right now. This is called Jughead Forever, Love is a Song, here on Mood Swings on WEVL, Memphis.

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0: Away They Fly. That was Jeff Hewlett and the Blue Shift Ensemble, recorded live at Bar DKDC. And we also heard in that set where Jacob Church, I can't get my words out today. Sorry about that, Jacob. What's your last name again?
1: Yeah.
0: That's from Jughead Forever. Love is a song from the Monophonic EP. And you've been listening to it live, and definitely live here in Mood Swings on WEVL Memphis, where I'm joined in the studio by Jeff and Jacob and Ben Church. And, we're having a great time this morning. Hope y'all are enjoying the music, and I'm sure you are. If you missed any of it, you can go to the archive at WEVL.org. This program and all the programs are archived for a period of 2 weeks after the conclusion of the show, but don't do it now. Wait until the show is over and enjoy it then. So, guys, again, thanks for being with me this morning. It's been so much fun.
2: Oh, we're having a blast.
0: Yeah,
2: we're having a blast.
0: And we still got some time left.
2: No, we do.
0: And you were mentioning another album release?
2: Yeah, not mine, but there's Twin Fiction, and that song is a part of... No, it's not on that record, is it?
3: Nope, that's the Monophonic one. That's my solo thing. But we've got... So Ben and I, understandably, we're brothers named Church, so we used to have a band called Church Brothers.
0: Mm-hmm.
3: People also understandably thought it was Christian rock, which it's not. So to prevent confusion, we've changed the name of the band to Twin Fiction.
0: Mm-hmm.
3: We have John Harrison and Kari Wynn in that band with us running it out. And we've got the debut Twin Fiction album is coming out July 10th. We'll be playing at the Dame just down the street here at Hotel Pontotoc. But yeah, we're real excited about it. That's the first album under that new name, and the first full album that me and my brother have done together like that. So,
2: and it sounds incredible.
0: Yeah, kind of like to hear some of it.
3: Yeah,
0: you know, you might want to send me
3: a single coming out real soon. So I'll send you a pre-release.
2: Yeah, a lot of Memphis folks will remember Stephen Chopek, who was on the scene for many years. Great drummer, great songwriter, and he produced it.
3: Yep,
2: right?
3: He produced it.
2: Yeah.
3: Play drums on it, and we're real happy with it. We're pumped for people to hear it.
0: All right.
2: Absolutely.
0: So where are y'all going to play for us now?
2: I think we're going to play Open Road, which is on that Jeff Hewlett and the Hand-Me-Downs Little Windows record.
0: Mm-hmm.
2: It goes like this.

0: All right. Man, y'all's harmonies really are good.
1: Okay.
0: Yeah. Yeah. Like y'all have done this once or twice.
2: Yeah. Yes. Yeah. We've done it a few times.
0: So how is it to, how difficult is it to get together and develop your harmonies the way that y'all do? Is it something, do y'all consider it very natural, or is it something?
3: It helps to grow up together and be related to each other. That's true.
4: We've been doing this, so Jake and I have played in bands together since I was in high school.
2: Yeah.
4: Almost middle school.
2: Mm-hmm.
4: So over 20 years, 25, six?
3: Yeah, we don't need to talk about it. It's
4: fine. we were nine at the time.
3: Right, yeah. We were three.
4: So we just grew up always around music, always singing, and it's just something that kind of came naturally when we started playing together. So at this point, we just kind of fall into the harmonies. We kind of don't even think about. I usually do the higher one. He usually does the middle one. Just kind of fill it out together. So
0: yeah.
2: For me, it's like, you know, I write the stuff and I'm just like, make my dreams come true. No, I'm a part of the process somewhat, and it is fun to see it, how it breathes so much life into a chorus or a verse or just like a part. And again, their blood harmonies are just, you just can't beat it.
0: Yeah,
2: it's like Leah, my friend Leah, and her sister Caroline. Like when they sing together, they're sisters. It's like, holy crap! Yeah. Like it's just that bloodline, right?
3: Mm-hmm.
0: Well, the reason why I asked, I read an article one time about the Grateful Dead, and they were saying that David Crosby came in and joined them in the studio, and he actually taught them how to do harmonies, and it changed them.
2: Interesting.
3: You know, it's interesting because I was a recording engineer full time for a long, long time, and one of the main things we did was record jingles.
0: Yeah.
3: And that was a crash course, like master class.
2: Oh, yeah.
3: How do you make your voice sit with somebody else? And I think a lot of folks, they just sort of learn it naturally, right? Mm-hmm. They just kind of fit in and figure it out. But, you know, that was some of the best singers in the city. And specifically some of the best, like, background singers. Because background singing is a different thing from lead vocals, you know. It's a different skill. And I learned a lot through doing that, of being like, no, this isn't a lead vocal. This is group vocal. This all has to, we're going to stack this to the sky, and it's all got to sit together. So
0: I'm going to age myself that when I was a kid, Richard Pryor had a TV summer series on. And his thing, one of his things was one week, he said, well, you know, we're on a limited budget here, and I wanted to get Gladys Knight and the Pips, but I couldn't afford Gladys Knight, so we just got the Pips as they played Midnight Train to Georgia. But it was just the Pips doing the background. And what you were saying, it's completely different. So, well, y'all are great together.
2: Thank you, Lee.
0: Yeah, I wanted to ask you one more thing before we get to the next song, and that is, so I'm just impressed every time I go out, and I don't go out as much as I'd like to. There's so much wonderful Memphis music. I just think there's as many good bands now and singer-songwriters as were in the heyday in the 60s and 70s, and I'm just so impressed by that. Why is it so difficult for Memphis musicians to make it elsewhere, to have their music played on the radio and, you know, crack the other larger markets?
3: I mean, it's hard these days with anything. It's hard to break through the noise, right?
2: Well, there's so much too.
3: You're being bombarded with so much, just so many different messages, not just music, and so it's hard to break through that. And Memphis doesn't have as much of we have some of the best music in the world. But there used to be a lot of music business here.
2: Yeah.
3: Kind of went away after Stax went under and all that. And not that we don't have that. We certainly do. But you don't have what, like, Nashville or L.A. or New York's got going on.
2: I mean, you look at Lucero and how they built it. I mean, they built it by touring.
0: Mm-hmm. Yeah.
2: They started out just doing, like, a little run, you know, Nashville, Knoxville, Chattanooga, and then expanded out to Carolina, and then expanded to New York, and then... And then the world, you know, it took them years and years and years, and they're like major grinders out there still doing it. I mean, you look at Valerie June, who played here for years. She's where is she even now? Nashville?
0: I think Nashville.
3: Yeah, I think that's right.
2: Even Julian Baker, you know, originally from Memphis.
3: Also in Nashville.
2: Also in Nashville.
0: And that's what I've noticed.
2: Where the industry is.
0: Yeah.
3: Right. You go where the

0: So I encourage you all to go and support local music. And if you can't go to the show, go to places like Bandcamp and you can find the local artist there, and you can support your local artist by buying their digital or their CDs or albums. You know, just do what you can to support local music, because it is wonderful. And, you know, I remember I like going through the old stuff, and there's these bands that were on Steve Cropper's TMI label that they came out, did one album, and you never heard from them again. And you're going like, what happened to this band? There was one band, I forgot, Dallas something, and they sounded just like Blood, Sweat, and Tears. If you put their album together, and they came out at the same time, if you put those two albums side by side, you couldn't tell the difference. And the same thing with Creed and the Doobie Brothers. If you played certain Creed song and certain Doobie, this is the same band, and it's not. Then you're like, why didn't they make it? Yeah. You know, that's the big question. But I want you guys to make it, and so we're going to get the word word out. We are broadcasting live across the globe, so, and I've got people contacting me by text and email saying that they're loving it today. So let's play another one.
1: Why not? Yeah, no, absolutely. I mean, the last thing I just want to add about Memphis music and musicians, what I really enjoy and appreciate is that while it would be nice to get some wider attention, it's almost like no one does it for that. Mm-hmm. You know, there's like this cavalier sort of like renegade sort of unapologetic spirit where it's like we do it because we love it. Yeah. And we like we're happy if we get, you know, 50 people at DKDC and like we have the time of our lives doing it.
0: Yeah.
1: So,
0: yeah.
1: But again, it would be nice.
0: It would be nice. You're not going to turn it down.
1: Right. No. I'm willing to sell out completely. Yes. Like, whatever that takes. My soul is for sale.
2: Clem Records is definitely listening.
1: Yeah. He's like, I found the next sucker.
0: Yeah.
1: This song is called Little Things, and it is, we'll be playing it June 5th at DKDC, and we've made it a part of our set in the hand-me-downs. And this song actually did enjoy a little attention a few years ago. It was in a show on Hulu called Single Drunk Female, Season 2, Episode 8 for 15 seconds. And it goes like this.

0: Good advice there. Tell you what,
1: it's a little PSA.
0: Yeah, the older I get, I try to do less of that because there's so much going on in the world. And I think that's why I enjoy y'all's music so much, because it is just makes you feel good. I mean, it just kind of calms you down and soothes you. And
1: well, that's a great compliment. Thank you, Lee. That means a lot to us.
0: It's a good driving music as well, or just sit, or just lying in the hammock. And I do a lot of that, you know, when the weather permits. So, thank you so much, guys. We got time for one more, and so I'm gonna play this one from the album, and this is called "Moving So Fast" because that's what the time has just been moving so fast. And as I mentioned earlier in the show today, this program is archived for 2 weeks, so if you've missed any of this today's program, you can go and listen to it for the next 2 weeks. Just go to WEVL.org, go to Programs and Archive, look for Mood Swings, and make sure you give this one another listen and go out and support local music, local musicians like Jeff and Ben and Jacob Church. They're just great guys and putting out some great material, and they deserve to be supported. So, guys, let's move on a little fast here with Jeff Hewlett and the Blue Shift Ensemble, recorded live at Bar DKDC here in Memphis.

Many thanks to Jeff Hewlett and to Jacob and Ben Church for joining me this morning on a show that has indeed been moving way too fast. And thanks to everyone who's listened today. Everyone let me know that they were tuned in today. And hope you have a wonderful week. As I tell you each and every week, try to be kind to one another. It doesn't cost you a dime to be kind. Enjoy the moments that you have with your family and friends, because you don't know how long you will have them. And so take advantage of each of those times. And as Free World tells you, keep smiling. Until next week, everyone.

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1: It's the top of the hour. 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Acoustic Cafe is up next right after Climate Connection.
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5: Again, welcome to Acoustic Cafe. I'm your host, Rob Reinhart. New Arlo Parks this week, as well as Dermot Kennedy, Foy Vance, album anniversaries from 10 and 50 years ago, plus in-studio guest, Rozzy.
6: There's some kind of female intuitive sense of what love can do to you. You know, the love of a person, a partner, a child. I just got a cat, and it's like my whole, I don't even remember that I'm a singer. So
5: Rosalind Crane, better known as Rozzy, has now reached that age of 35. Rozzy has been performing well over half of her life, getting her first big break hitting the road with the band Maroon 5 while still in her teens. Now at 35, she's released her third album called Fig Tree, but more importantly, she's grappling with the things a 35-year-old does. To have children or not, to marry or not, which path to pursue for a satisfying life, maybe for the next 60 years or so. It's somewhat the definition of FOMO, or fear of missing out. These are the issues in the songs on Fig Tree. And the same that she discussed with us at a recent Leon Loft appearance. We'll bring you that visit this week as Rozzy joins us as our in-studio guest. We're going to start with a couple of songs about Joni Mitchell. I can't think of a songwriter, regardless of gender or genre, who doesn't take great inspiration from the life and work of Joni Mitchell. Some recent examples now from just the last couple of years. How about we start in 2024 with SZA and Don Toliver and the first of two songs simply called Joni to start us out this week on Acoustic Cafe.

two artists paying tribute to Joni Mitchell on Acoustic Cafe to get us going this week on the program. We heard SZA with Don Toliver from the Lana album and Joni. And right there was Brandi Carlile, who was responsible for getting Joni back up on stage a few years ago at Newport Folk. That was also a song simply called Joni from last year's album from Brandi Carlile called Returning to Myself. It would be criminal not to play Joni Mitchell now. And let's go back 50 years. This was the start of the jazz period. Hissing of Summer Lawns was the album that came out in 1975. 76 would see Hejera, followed by Don Juan's Reckless Daughter, Mingus. All of those albums making up the Joni jazz period. Although, in a box set that came last year, you can find that jazz was always a part of what Joni Mitchell did with her music. It was most interesting. Let's get to the song Hissing of Summer Lawns from 1975. Joni Mitchell

home recording and a cover from Sam Beam, Iron and Wine. It appeared on an album called Around the Well. That is the Postal Service song, Such Great Heights, done by Iron and Wine, Sam Beam. Now, we're going to have a visit, our latest, with Sam Beam, recorded live at the Leon Loft. We'll get to that in a couple of weeks. And before that, it was Joni Mitchell from 1975, so better than 50 years ago, Hissing of Summer Lawns, the title track to that 1975 release. Speaking of the Leon Loft, let's go to a performance from last year. This was great. It was the family band called Southern Avenue, and in fact, last year they put out an album called Family. The Memphis-based band of Ava Jackson, Takira Jackson, and Tyranny Jackson, along with Tyranny's husband, Ori Naftali, joined us at the Leon Loft and played us songs like this one called Upside.

0: There's so much Memphis history in that appearance from last year. It is the band Southern Avenue. And you can revisit that in our archives at acafe.com if you'd like. That is Southern Avenue live at the Leon Loft. The song called Upside, originally from last year's album called Family. And ahead, we have an acoustic version of a 50-year-old rock classic, plus our in-studio guest, Rozzy, at the Leon Loft. 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
2: Hello, Daddy.
0: These days, an all-female band of hard rockers isn't any kind of big deal. But in May of 1976, it was huge. Women were usually found in the folk side of things, perhaps folk rock, but in an unapologetically rock band, rarely. In fact, Heart had just made a splash. Blondie was just getting started in 76. Pat Benatar was still waiting tables. But those were bands of dudes, led by powerful female vocalists. The Runaways was something special. Formed in L.A., the band of five, including lead singer Cherie Curry, guitarists Lita Ford and Joan Jett, plus drummer Sandy West and bassist Jackie Fox, confounded audiences in the U.S., but wowed them overseas. And although their run was short, 76 to 79, it launched the careers of many, most prominently Joan Jett, who has become iconic. A few years ago, Joan and her band, the Blackhearts, did some acoustic versions of Blackheart songs and included this now 50-year-old song from her other band on Acoustic Cafe.

0: An acoustic retelling of Cherry Bomb from Joan Jett and the Blackhearts, the song originally a Runaways classic from their debut, which came out 50 years ago this month. This week on the program, we are pleased to bring you another Leon Loft visit. This was recorded on April the 1st at the Leon Loft with the singer and songwriter Rozzy, along with guitarist Juliana Zaccari.
1: For our show today, if you are out there and you're asking yourself, which path should I choose in a world of possible paths? You may want to listen to our guest today who is wrestling with that exact same stuff. Personal, professional, wanting to make the right choices. And sometimes making the choice, that is the hardest part. We have come to know this as FOMO, fear of missing out. And there is a new album, which is on the way, called Fig Tree, exploring that feeling and some other stuff, too, as the third full-length album from the artist who is about to join us here in just seconds. The album comes out on May the 8th, and to play some of the new songs, please welcome Rozzy to the Leon Loft.

0: Thank you.
1: A song called Hold Tight. The original is on the new album called Fig Tree, which is the new one from our in-studio guest on Acoustic Cafe this week, Rozzy, along with guitarist and vocalist Juliana Zaccario.
2: All right, well, let's start with this big picture stuff.
0: Yeah.
2: If we could. Sure. I hate to dive right in, but, you know, time's limited. There is this metaphorical fig tree. And you reference Sylvia Plath's only novel, The Bell Jar. There's a real encounter with a fig tree that you actually had.
0: Yes.
2: And this notion of these figs hanging off the tree representing various life paths you can choose.
0: Mm-hmm.
2: And in your case, I mean, you are weighing pretty heavy figs here.
0: Yeah.
2: Like we're talking about marriage, children, and choosing an entirely different life.
0: Mm-hmm.
2: That's the heavy stuff.
0: I really wrote myself into a corner with this album now that I'm starting to talk about it. Yeah.
2: Oops. But that is like the very definition of FOMO, right? Like,
0: yeah,
2: you don't want to make the wrong choice.
0: Yeah. That's funny. I've never thought of it that way. As a serious homebody, I rarely would think of myself as someone who experiences FOMO, but it turns out in the existential sense, I seriously do. Yeah,
2: yeah.
0: Very much.
2: Right, because yeah. I was going to say, this isn't really about missing the best party on any given Friday or Saturday night. This is about how you're going to spend maybe the next 60 years.
0: Yeah, you know, I think it was, there's something about the end of your 20s, the beginning of your 30s, that's just, at least in my world, a very transitional time. You know, a time when people are beginning to make those kind of lifelong choices that, you know, the choice they make today that affects the rest of those 60 years, as you said. And that was just a bit of a heavy concept to me. My brother had kids. I was the first person that I watched become a parent, like really intimately. And it was just such a, as I'm sure some of you at least might know, it's like quite earth shattering experience. So it seems, I was contemplating my future, you know, that piece among it. And yeah. I tried to write myself through it, basically, with this record.
2: Well, which brings up my next question, because none of this is going to be solved in a song. But the attempt at contextualizing or just adding clarity mm-hmm. to these decisions
0: mm-hmm.
2: or using songwriting to simply avoid the whole thing, like as a distraction, like that's useful. That's
0: yes.
2: a useful thing with music.
0: Yeah, and I don't know how to function without writing songs about whatever it is I'm feeling. I completely agree with you. You cannot solve it through a song, but sometimes you can kind of lighten the emotional load through the song. Especially when I get to then sing it for, you know, rooms like this, it's every time I sing it, a little piece of the whatever, you know, angst sparked the song gets released. So yeah, I didn't solve anything. I have no answers, but
2: we will solve this before the end of this song. We're gonna give you a life direction though. Another song, what do you want to do?
0: The most recent single that we released from the album is called All for a Man, so we're gonna do that one next.

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1: That is Rosie with two songs, actually. All for a Man, which is hers. That is from the new Fig Tree album. And Olivia Dean's Man I Need.

0: on Blue Sky. And coming up, we have a USA Songwriting Competition winner in the instrumental category. 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
0: You're listening to Acoustic Cafe. I'm Rob Reinhart. Each year in the month of May, we are made possible in part by the USA Songwriting Competition, now accepting entries for its 31st annual awards. You have until May 29th. If you'd like to find out more information about the competition, rules, etc., you can at songwriting.net. And we also get a chance to look at last year's winners. We're going to the instrumental category here for a guitar instrumental from Tasia Gerken and Doug Young. They're out of San Francisco, and the song is called Tacoma. Interestingly, Tacoma was the name of John Fahey's record label. John Fahey, great guitarist, and he also put out Leo Kottke's 6 and 12 string guitar on that label. Coincidence? Probably not. Here's Tacoma on Acoustic Cafe.

The duo of Kenneth Pattingill and Joey Ryan were pretty simple from the start. I mean, they were a duo. And they keep getting simpler and simpler with every record, interestingly enough. Fewer people involved in each production. The Milk Carton Kids' new one is called Lost Cause, Lover Fool. And from that, we just heard the song that opens the set called Blue Water on Acoustic Cafe. Tacoma before that, that was the song that won in the instrumental category at last year's USA Songwriting Competition. Again, the new competition for 2026 is going on now through May the 29th. You can find out all about it at songwriting.net, should you be so inclined. Let's continue now with something from Middle of Nowhere, which is the new album from Kacey Musgraves. We have followed Kacey Musgraves through 7 albums now, lots of ups and downs, romantically speaking. This new album is after a prolonged bit of singlehood, which gets us to Middle of Nowhere and the song called Abilene on Acoustic Cafe.

0: Shall Change. Indigo Girls, live in our studios back in 2009. One of the many visits we did with Indigo Girls in our studios. They are going out on tour again this year. And in fact, just a couple of weeks ago, posted to Instagram that Emily Saliers is suffering from two different neuromuscular disorders that are preventing her from singing in the way that fans are used to hearing her. And most importantly, in the harmony stuff that she does with Amy Ray. So they wanted to go on Instagram and explain it to fans in advance that they will have a larger band and they'll have some folks, including Lucy Wainwright Roach and Jeff Fielder, guitarist and vocalist, helping to augment what Emily Saliers cannot do now. So it's going to be a different show with some of the songs rearranged and such, but they wanted to be honest and upfront with their fans before they hit the road for their 2026 tour. Before that, we heard Kacey Musgraves from the new album, Middle of Nowhere, album number 7, and a song called Abilene. Next hour on Acoustic Cafe, another songwriter podcast preview, a new album on the way from Fiatta Brown, new work from Arlo Parks and Dermot Kennedy, plus more with our in-studio guest, Rozzy, at the Leon Loft. 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
0: We're starting the second hour of Acoustic Cafe now. I'm Rob Reinhart, more with our in-studio guest, Rozzy, recorded live at the Leon Loft, coming up in just a bit. But we're going to start the hour with another in our songwriter podcast previews. They are in season number 7. This is the production of Ben Arthur out of New York City. And every couple of weeks, we sit down with Ben and talk about the brand new episode. We are talking to Ben Arthur from the Songwriter Podcast, working with the Templeton World Charity Foundation and getting stories of human flourishing. Bringing in a social scientist to an author or writer of prose, and then finding their way to a brand new song out of the episode. This time, the episode is about caregiving. Tell us where the initial story starts.
3: You know, for the most part, I have authors that come on the show and read a short story or read an excerpt from their books. But now and again, I hear a story out there in the world that just needs to be told. And this is one of those. My old friend, Ian Lovett, who's a musician from the UK, told me about having a sudden life-threatening emergency. And there were a couple of details that really took my breath away.
4: And there's a guy that's all cream with hobnail boots. And his feet are here and his head's where my feet are. But he was all cream. It was just something that happened, you know. You know, what was it, an hallucination or... Was he there? Was he you?
3: When he was taken to the hospital, he had a hemorrhage, a brain hemorrhage, a brain bleed. He was under such heavy anesthesia that he began having visions. But the real heart of the story is actually when Ian finally, you know, a couple of weeks later was released from the hospital and got home, because he suffered what sounds a lot like PTSD. He was not able to leave the house for weeks and months. And finally, his wife had to step in. Sonia Khan is also a part of the story and talks about this incredibly complicated, you know, space between caregiving and forcing people to take some of the steps that they have to take. And Ian gets back on his feet and is out there in the world.
4: She's been incredibly supportive. She is a rock.
5: So he was in bed all the time, day and night. I think it got to about 6 weeks and I started feeling like, I don't know how I'm going to sustain this. Am I going to be a carer now? I don't know if I'm made out. I'm made to be a carer. You know, I don't think I have that kind of makeup in me.
0: You have a doctor, the social scientist in this case, Dr. Morgan, who is talking about ageism, dealing with people who are having trouble communicating with others.
3: Exactly. So Dr. Morgan talked about how important, and I think you and many of your listeners will feel this, the humanities are.
2: We can talk to each other as scientists in specific languages, and in our papers and our manuscripts, which is kind of our currency. But I really wanted to, with this work, speak a language that might be a little bit easier to translate. Over and over again, caregivers would say, I'm not the person for this. I am not cut out for it. I'm worried I won't be good enough. And I think for Sonia, she was experiencing a particularly challenging thing that many people who are carers to people with dementia experience, which is they're losing or afraid of losing the person they love, which is one loss, but also the work and contribution that that person makes in their partnership. She's handling a lot, and she handled it so beautifully with a lot of effort that really is very invisible.
0: And then for the song, Tom Marsh provides the song and received some information from Ian.
3: Exactly so. Tom is a drummer and feels that Ian really helped him understand how to be a creative worker in the world, gave him some key advice.
6: I have to say, Ian gave me the mantra that enabled me to stroll on into being a producer and a writer. When I said, like, how do you do this? He said, if you like it, it's right. And I believed him 100% in that moment. I love the guy, yeah.
0: Just a bit of the stories behind the Songwriter Podcast. This week's episode featuring this brand new song created out of those stories by Tom Marsh. The song is Illuminate on Acoustic Cafe.

That is Tom Marsh, who has never actually recorded and released a song under his own name until now. It's that song called Illuminate. Tom is usually a drummer behind the kit for many, including Lana Del Rey. And Tom is the guy who created the song for this week's Songwriter Podcast. You can find out all about that, hear all the past episodes, past seasons. In fact, they are on season 7 now by going to songwriterpodcast.com or benarthur.com. Let's get to some more music now from the UK. This is from Arlo Parks, an album number 3 called Ambiguous Desire. It is mostly a continuation of the last album, My Soft Machine's dance groove theme, but there are some moments like this called Floette on acoustic.

often combining hip-hop elements with folk music. Dermot Kennedy's new album is really much more of a folk record. It is called The Weight of the Woods. Very serious collection. Started at his home studio in Ireland and finished up in Nashville. From that, we just heard the song called Blue Eyes on Acoustic Cafe. Arlo Parks before that. Album number 3 is now out, Ambiguous Desire, which does feature a couple of songs like that one that we heard called Floette on Acoustic Cafe. We're going to stay in Ireland now for music from Foy Vance and the new album, which is called The Wake. This is his 7th album, and he says these 7 albums have been a song cycle, remembering his father who passed away before that first album came out back in 2007. From The Wake, this is When I See You at the Right Time.

Foy Vance, now at the end of a 25-year, 7-album grief cycle after the passing of his father back in 1999. The latest album being The Wake, When I See You at the Right Time, the name of that song. And ahead on this week's program, a classic album from just 10 years ago, plus Jamila Woods, and a sneak peek at an upcoming session with Pieta Brown. Acoustic Cafe is made possible in part by The Arc, one of a select few nonprofit music venues in America, celebrating more than 60 years of history, presenting new, contemporary, and traditional music, storytelling, and building communities has been their mission since 1965, and The Arc is committed to that mission 300 nights each year. Information on The Arc's schedule, how to get involved, and more is at thearc.org.

Pieta Brown, who is coming up on 25 years since her 2002 debut. Pieta came to the craft honestly. She is the daughter of legendary folk singer Greg Brown, and her mother and both grandmothers were avid writers of poetry. So this has been her life. Her last album was in 2019, but since then, Pieta has been involved in numerous collaborations, issuing a series of singles, EPs, and an experimental instrumental album with John Convertino of Calexico and bassist and producer extraordinaire Don Was. In August, we'll have a visit with Pieta when she issues her new album called Dreamin' Of. The first single from that record is the one you're hearing now called Glitter Town, which was released just last week. Here's a sneak peek at our session with Pieta and her band doing the song live here at Acoustic Cafe.

for freedom. Don't believe in kings, believe in the kingdom. 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
1: They booked the nicest hotels on the 59th floor, with the big wide windows, with the suicide doors. 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

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I'm feeling shortness of breath, so Nico, grab you a horn. Hit Jericho with the buzzer beater to end the quarter. Watch brick and mortar fall like dripping water.

0: in my life.
1: Chance the Rapper in May of 2016, and the Coloring Book album, which remains his classic entry in his catalog. Coloring Book featured lots of artists in the Chicago scene. Right there, you heard Jamila Woods joining him for the song Blessings on Acoustic Cafe. Pieta Brown before that, Glitter Town, as performed live in our studios at Acoustic Cafe. A full visit with Pieta Brown coming up in August when she releases her new album called Dreamin' Of. Well, let's get to the other artist featured there with Chance the Rapper on that Coloring Book track, Jamila Woods, who has gone on to create a fascinating catalog of not only recorded material, but also as an educator and a poet and an activist in Chicago. Here's a song from the last album called Water Made Us. This is Wolf Sheep on Acoustic Cafe.

0: song, Being Wolf Sheep, and the album called Water Made Us. Jamila Woods from a couple of years ago. I should also remind you, Jamila appeared earlier in this season's Songwriter Podcast. 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All right, we're going to get to more with our in-studio guest this week, Rozzy, recorded at the Leon Loft. Coming up next. Acoustic Cafe is made possible in part by Leon Speakers and the Leon Loft, a unique performance space above the Leon Speakers headquarters. 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You're listening to Acoustic Cafe. I'm Rob Reinhart. It's time to get back to more of our in-studio visit, recorded at the Leon Loft with our guest, Rozzy, along with guitarist and vocalist, Juliana Zaccario. Rozzy has a brand new album. It's called Fig Tree, and it is about weighing all the various choices one has at age 35.
1: I actually read that one of the choices, one of the figs, if you will, was contralto.
2: Yeah.
1: Which was your great-grandmother's dream.
2: Mm-hmm.
1: Did she pursue that?
2: So it's a funny thing. You know, I grew up with this unbelievable, overwhelming need to sing, this calling, if you will, that this is what I was meant to do. And nobody in my family thought to tell me for like at least 20 years that my great-grandma was an opera. Nobody else in my family's musical. And I thought it was like, was I adopted? Like, it was so strange. And then one day my Nana, who was 101, my Nana said, well, my mom was a singer. And I go, guys, why did no one think to tell me this? Leona Frankel, my great-grandmother, she started to study, and it was just a different time, I guess, and so she never finished school for it, and she ended up getting married and having kids and not pursuing the contralto dream. But apparently she had a kind of a, as my Nana described, like a lower tone, which I like to just imagine is the same as my voice. That's what I've decided.
1: Oh, that's excellent. It's great to find family history right in front of you. But we should point out that the album is... It's pop. It's pop production for the most part. Very different from what we're hearing here. But is this kind of how this starts all the time with pretty much just you singing and one instrument?
2: So I'll kind of get caffeinated most mornings if I'm working on a record and just kind of write poems, basically. And I like to bring those poems into a songwriting session. So if Juliana and I were writing, I'd come in and I'd like read her this poem, like a slam poem kind of, which I wouldn't say is an extremely common process, but it's really what works for me, because for me, it's hard to hear a melody without an emotional reason to sing it. Like, I don't want to sing a note unless that's the note that needs to be expressed, if that makes sense. And so I like to kind of start like this, and then, yeah, maybe Juliana would just read the poem, get a vibe, and start jamming on a chord, and that's how the song would come to life. Definitely, me and an instrument is usually how it starts.
1: So it starts here, so versus like working on a beat in a box.
2: Not for me usually. I mean, I've done that, but it's not my favorite.

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1: Thank you.
0: Another new one from the album called Fig Tree, recorded live, as you can tell, at the Leon Loft with our in-studio guest, Rozzy.
2: Life choices are very difficult, but there is this option of making several choices,
1: mm-hmm.
2: nibbling from various figs,
1: mm-hmm.
2: a little here, and kind of cobbling together a very rich and fulfilling life that has pieces of all of it. Mm-hmm. Is that an option?
1: Yes. Okay. I think I wrote these songs a couple years ago now, and I have had many lives since then, frankly. You know, I think maybe it's like there's some kind of female intuitive sense of what love can do to you. You know, the love of a person, a partner, a child. I just got a cat, and it's like I don't even remember that I'm a singer. So it's like there's a fear there. I do believe that I can have many figs. I do believe that.
2: So when the album comes out, you're going to start a residency,
1: yes,
2: in Los Angeles. Mm-hmm. It's also going to be an art exhibition,
1: mm-hmm.
2: with visual artists representing all the songs on the album.
1: Yes. It's been the coolest thing ever. We did it in New York. So when the first song from Fig Tree was Fig Tree, and it came out in September of last year. And we put up this gallery show at Key Smith Gallery in the Lower East Side in New York. Basically, Key is the coolest. He has this amazing space with a stage. And he was like, you should play a show here. The idea just kept being creative, and it turned into this group show where over 500 artists applied, some of which, you know, very professional, some of which had never been in a show before. And we had a panel of like some fancy celebrity judges help us select 26 artists. So there's two pieces per song, which is also really interesting to see how one artist interpreted the song versus another. I offered myself to them. I was like, we can Zoom if you want to hear the backstory. I'm happy to tell you anything you want to know. But you also, I don't want you to think, for a second there, I think they thought they had to make it, like, they kept trying to paint me. I was like, no. No, I'm not a part of this anymore. Like, you take the song, and whatever it makes you feel, you paint, or you photograph, or you sculpt, or whatever. And yeah, we're mimicking all this in LA when the album comes out in May, and I'm really excited. A lot of the pieces sold in New York, so most of the pieces will be new. So I'm also super curious to see how the same artist interprets a song, you know, 6 months later. It's just really fun to kind of intersect with those mediums, and it's been really interesting.
2: Well, fun, I can see. It's also kind of risky. I mean, this is taking your art and
1: totally. It
2: is putting it out there, not for an audience, but for another artist,
1: uh-huh.
2: to then interpret that. That's kind of risky.
1: Yeah, it's very, it is vulnerable. They also, you know, they got to rank choose which song they wanted. That was the first time anyone had heard the record. Yeah, it was vulnerable.
2: Yeah.
1: Super vulnerable.
2: Did you learn anything new about the songs themselves?
1: Well, it was funny. They kind of counteracted each other, because I'd see one and it'd be a much darker interpretation than what I had intended. So, yes. And then there were some where, like, there's like some sculptures that were just so emotional, because they're kind of not from this earth in a way, sometimes sculpture, you know, and it was such a visceral expression, mm-hmm. of the emotion of the song, that those kind of caught me off guard too. Yeah. Mm-hmm.

0: That is the title track to the new album, Fig Tree, as recorded at the Leon Loft back on April the 1st. Our in-studio guest on the program this week is Rozzy.
1: There are a couple of things that are closer to what we're seeing here. Edge of Something Else is one of those songs. Mm-hmm. This quiet moment of self-reflection. At the beginning, it sounds like you're outside.
2: Yeah, so at the Edge of Something Else, which there you hear these kind of birds and some ocean sounds, that's not all beyond, that's not real.
1: Okay.
2: But we added it in with like intention, because there's a moment in the record that starts with a thunderstorm. There's a song called Lie. Mm-hmm. And I wanted to kind of capture the feeling of a storm beginning and then the kind of the birds coming back after the clouds have left.
1: Right.
2: And so if you listen to the record straight through, I hope you guys will have to tell, you guys will have to tweet that or something so people will know.
1: And then there is what you have labeled as an interlude, which is about 90 seconds of Joni Mitchell's Both Sides Now.
2: It yeah.
1: fits thematically with the record.
2: Yes.
1: Most certainly.
3: Tears and fear and feeling proud.
2: The brilliant Larry Golding, who's one of the greatest piano players of all time, we made a Instagram reel of Both Sides Now years ago, and we just did a verse chorus, and I just went to his studio and filmed it on my phone. We did record it, and I just posted it on the internet, and then when I was finishing my album, I kept thinking about that song, which I do think is like officially the best song ever written, which sometimes I'm like, why would I put that next to all my songs? It's like, it really didn't set myself up to look good. But I just love it so much. And so we took the recording that we made for Instagram, and Maki, my brilliant producer, added some elements, including I asked my sister-in-law to walk through the park in Brooklyn with my nieces and kind of capture the air they were breathing, basically. And so that's included in the interlude as well.
1: And then the album ends.
2: Mm-hmm.
1: With a cover. And for those of us of a certain age, we remember this song quite well. From 40 years ago, this Bryan Adams, Tina Turner duet.
4: When the feeling is ending, and then all you're pretending, don't you worry. It's only love.
1: Great song. And he turned it into a dance pop number. First of all, interesting choice for a cover. Secondly, interesting arrangement and treatment.
2: I got to give Maki. So Maki produced the record. Maki produced most of the Feist records you've heard. He's a brilliant, wonderful artist himself. And he's also Canadian. I'm not saying that's an excuse for why I didn't know that song, but Bryan Adams is Canadian.
1: Yeah.

0: Yes.
1: Okay. It was his suggestion. I had never heard that song before, if I'm honest.
0: Interesting. All right. Because I was going to ask how it came to you.
1: He just had a great instinct because, to me, again, as always, it comes back to the words. Lyrically, when you listen to Fig Tree when it's out, you'll see it's quite melodramatic. You probably already get a taste of that already. A lot of big, heavy questions. Which path should I take? Love, all heaviness. And at the end, you know, I'm quite the optimist. I had very different ending in mind than Sylvia Plath, you know, with the bell jar. And I was like, you know what? It's only love. The world is filled with all sorts of stuff that's way crazier than what I'm personally dealing with. And it was important to me to kind of bring that lightness in. You know, you just keep dancing on, basically, was the goal with that song.

0: Thank you so much. Thank you.
1: Our in-studio guest, Rozzy, along with guitarist and vocalist Juliana Zuccario, at the Leon Loft, recorded on April the 1st of this year. The new album from Rozzy is called Fig Tree. You can find out about that and Rozzy at thisisrozzy.com and on Instagram, thisisrozzy. That's R-O-Z-Z-I. We'll be back here in just a moment to wrap everything up and tell you about next week. 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Thanks for joining us this time at Acoustic Cafe. Thanks again to Rozzy and Juliana joining us at the Leon Loft for a session. 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Ani DeFranco wrote and performed our theme called The Million Dollar Intro. And Ed Magnus ran loud, ran shallow. Till next time, I'm your host, Rob Reinhart. Have a great week.

Good evening. You are listening to WEVL Memphis. My name's Vanessa. This is What Fun Life Was, and I'm going to start off tonight with Timonium.

It's the last sounds of High Tension House by Dadama. Before that was Spaceman 3 with Hey Man. And we started it off with Timonium and Red Pawn from their album Until He Finds Us. You're listening to WEVL Memphis. My name's Vanessa. And this program is What Fun Life Was. I'm playing some pretty chill stuff tonight. Up next, we've got Mazzy Star.

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You're listening to WEVL Memphis, and that was Boards of Canada with Julie and Candy. Before that was La Bradford with Comfort from their album A Stable Reference. And before that was Mazzy Star with Into Dust. My name's Vanessa. This is What Fun Life Was. Up next, I've got The Clean.

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That was the Black Heart Procession with Gently Off the Edge. Before that was Analog with Mediocre Copy of Some Genius's Work. Before that was McCarthy with Use a Bank, I'd Rather Die. They always have very socialist lyrics with their songs. Very much for the working class in England at the time, late 80s, early 90s. Started the set with The Clean from New Zealand and Point That Thing Somewhere Else. 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

0: Harold Bunny Levitt, only 5'4" tall, sank 499 consecutive free throws. Artie Olsen used the same cloth shopping bag 524 consecutive times until a stampede for half-price papayas ended his streak. By not using paper bags, Mr. Olsen eliminated more than 100 pounds of garbage.
1: Oh, I'll be back.
0: Reuse stuff today. 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

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And that was Weezer with Only in Dreams from the first album and the only good Weezer album, in my opinion. I'm sure somebody would fight me over that, but I really like that album. I guess it's nostalgia. But anyway, before that was Mercury Rev with Frittering from Your Self-Esteem. Before that was Songs Ohio with Hold On Magnolia, and started it off with Slow Dive and When the Sun Hit from their album Suvlaki. I think I said it wrong before, but it's Suvlaki. And up next is a band I don't know too much about. It's called Here, H-E-R-E. I think they might be from Czech Republic. This is from a Peel session from 1993. This song is called Hold On.

That was Caliphone with Bottles and Bones, Shade and Sympathy. Before that was This Mortal Coil with a cover of My Father by Judy Collins. And that was with Allison Limerick on vocals from the album Filigree and Shadow. And before that was Here with Hold On. I'm just about done tonight. Thank you so much for listening. I hope you've enjoyed it. I'll be back next week, Sunday night. If you have any comments or requests, you can contact me at vanessa@wevl.org. Last song this evening is from Unrest. This is Imperial, which came from the album Imperial FFRR, which came out in 1992. And it is a wonderful album. You should check out the whole thing if you never have before. But, so this is the last song. And I hope you have a great night and a wonderful tomorrow.

0: 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And never fill your feed with kid photos. 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You say you'd never put a pacifier in your mouth to clean it. Never let them stay up too late. And never let them run wild through the grocery store.
1: Peanuts on aisle 6. 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

0: one party and then another.
1: Well, hey there, everybody. This is Nancy, and it is definitely time for some cartoons here at WEVL Memphis. So hold tight and let's get going.

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1: If you ask me, I know you weren't going nowhere in the first place.
0: Yeah, Taj Mahal. And this is Cartoons WEVL Memphis Volunteer Radio. And I got Tommy Burroughs coming up right now. Hillbilly Speedball.

0: fame.
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A man must keep his head. Heaven opens up the door where angels fear to tread.

Yeah, that's Willie Nelson for you right there. 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

Dana Cooper right there. This land is your land. Woody Guthrie song. And I got Sister Lucille coming up right now singing Gone. This is Cartoons, WEDL, Memphis.

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That's Jerry Jeff Walker right there. Live version of Little Bird. Had Joy Lynn White singing Just Some Girl before that. And coming up right now, I got Bobby Bear covering Snake Farm. Sure do. Right here on WEVL Memphis Volunteer Radio.

All right, now, so do you like this music that we play down here at WEVL Memphis? 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

Yeah, that's new from Keith Sykes, Sweet Emily. And I got City People coming up right now from John Bird. This is Cartoons, WEVL, Memphis Volunteer Radio, getting you on to that top of the hour here.

That's John Bird right there. Brought us up to the top of the hour. Had Keith Sykes before that. And I got Seth Walker coming up right now with What Now? This is Cartoons, WEVL, Memphis.

Therapy. I used to go there in the summertime. It was the envy of all my schoolboy friends. The envy of all my schoolboy friends. We used to sit out on the screen porch when that sun was setting low.

remember this. Say, I'm a son of a gun. My name is Soto Water Johnson.

Delta Joe Sanders right there. Had Mavis Staples before that. And coming up right now, Kevin Gordon. This is Nancy. It's Cartoons. It's WEVL Memphis, man. Woo!

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Your outdoor cat can find plenty of entertainment indoors. For more information and a teacher's guide, see American Bird Conservancy's website at www.abcbirds.org. Make the world a safer place for cats and birds. Keep your cat indoors.

Yeah, that is a bona fide, what you call, show-stopping ending right there. That's Eric Clapton, and we had Gillian Welch before that. Got Michael Fracassa coming up. 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

Yeah, that's Bobby Dylan for you right there. Hard Rain's Gonna Fall. Michael Fracassa before Bob. And I got Rhonda Vincent coming up right now covering a song that everybody knows, but I'm gonna close with that song today. Time has just flown by. Man, it really has. I hope you had fun, because I sure did, and I'll see you next week right here on Cartoons. Until then, adios, y'all. Be good. Stay out of trouble.

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My name's Mary Jane, here to bring you Flow Radio. Thanks to Nancy for another excellent edition of Cartoons. You can hear Cartoons every Monday from 4 to 6. I'm going to start us off with something from Mavis Staples on Flow Radio, WEVL, Memphis.

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In the background, listening to Jarek Bischoff and Amanda Palmer and their version of David Bowie's Life on Mars. That's from Strung Out in Heaven, a Bowie string quartet tribute. You also heard JFDR with One for the One and the Orchid. We heard Peter Gabriel with Love Can Heal. And we heard Victoria Williams with the train song, The Demise of the Caboose. 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

0: Donna from Louisiana. The storm just hit, and we went from donating to the food bank to needing it.
1: Hunger is a story we can end. End it at feedingamerica.org. Brought to you by Feeding America and the Ad Council.